Father over yonder. I've got a father over yonder. I've got a father over yonder on the other shore. Some bright day I'll go and see him. Some bright day I'll go and see him. Some bright day I'll go. On the other shore. Oh, won't that be a happy meeting? Won't that, word goes to word, the meeting. When the bride goes up, word by word, the meeting. On the other shore. Oh,

0: 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Let's give the Lord a wave offering. It ain't a sheep.
1: Amen.
0: But they tucked from the body of Paul handkerchiefs.
1: Hallelujah.
0: Oh,

make you feel good. I can just imagine those old saints back there before going into the Roman circus there, start walking up that hill, you know, up that little ramp going up into the lion's den, saying, oh, we're a mar-